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The place I scream the loudest, cry the quietest.

0: Megahertz.
1: You've been doing this now for how many years of it?
2: 2 years.
1: 2 years. How much longer do you give yourself doing this thing, going around being
2: I don't know. I never thought I'd be doing it for 2 years even, you know.